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0: Good morning. It's Tuesday, August 4th, and here we are again to get you through your morning. Thank you for joining us. It's a nice day today, much less humid than yesterday. Sun and clouds, a high of 88 degrees. Yesterday,
1: it was disgusting.
0: I was talking to somebody here that we work with in the bathroom, and she was like, it is disgusting outside. Like,
1: it was awful.
0: She was horrified at the outside weather, and she had her hair pulled in a ponytail, and I was in there fixing my hair because I look like I had just like walked through like a windstorm. Yes. And she goes, I have to keep my hair pulled back. She goes, until I have to go to my event. Otherwise, she's like, I'll look ridiculous.
1: Brett, does that happen to you? You have longer hair. Does it get all poofy in that humidity?
2: It gets frizzy for sure.
1: Yeah,
2: it's weird.
0: Mine was crazy yesterday. I definitely had to fix
2: it. And then she almost burnt me because she brought in a hair straightener. She brought in a hair straightener because of the frizz, and she set it on a garbage can. So I go over and I throw garbage away, and I'm like, oh, I almost burnt my little wrist.
1: The things I miss when I take a day off.
2: We're doing our hair in the studio, I guess.
0: And again, just like my son, like beyond exaggerating, you almost killed me.
1: You almost killed me with your hair straightener.
0: Like, never happened.
1: That's a good news headline right there.
2: I felt the heat.
1: A local man is almost destroyed by a hair straightener.
2: Workman's comp.
0: Oh, boy. But speaking of the humidity, much less of it today. So it's going to be a really nice day. Here's what's happening in the news. A new

0: tick-borne illness is raising concern right here in the Northeast. It's called the Bourbon virus, named after Bourbon County, Kansas, where it was first discovered back in 2014. And New York State just confirmed its very first case in a patient on Long Island. The virus is spread by the Lone Star tick, which is very common in our region. The scary part is there's no vaccine and no specific treatment. And since its symptoms mimic Lyme disease, it often gets misdiagnosed. Experts believe it's likely more widespread than we know because there's no rapid test available for it. So symptoms include high fever, severe fatigue, rash, headaches, body aches, and nausea. The best protection is the same advice for any tick. Wear long sleeves and pants when outdoors. Use tick repellent. Stick to the center of trails and always do a tick check when you come inside. If you develop a fever or rash after a tick bite, see a doctor right away and make sure you mention the bite.
1: Ew.
0: But yeah, bourbon virus.
1: Yeah, no, it's like when we first came out with coronavirus, you're like, oh no, is Corona okay?
0: That's what I said. I'm like, they ruined Corona by calling it that. Things.
2: I heard someone call that for the first time the other day. And it took me back because I was like, I feel like I've been calling it COVID.
0: Yeah. I know.
2: I haven't called it Corona. And then someone called it that. I was like, oh, that's right. It was called that. It was the beer.
1: Yeah, don't call it bourbon.
0: Don't ruin bourbon and beer for us, okay?
1: Oh, no. The donut bug is out.
3: No!
0: I know.
3: Don't do that.
0: A frightening encounter at Yellowstone National Park made headlines yesterday. Video captured the heart-stopping moment a bison began chasing after a child at a park. A bystander who filmed the incident watched in disbelief as the group with children walked toward the bison despite the obvious danger. And when one of the kids broke into a run, the animal gave chase. Thankfully, no one was hurt. Park officials remind visitors that bison have injured more people at Yellowstone than any other animal, can run three times faster than humans, and that visitors must stay at least 25 yards away from all large wildlife. So if you're planning a summer trip out west, give the bison plenty of space. So this sent me on a complete rabbit hole of bison attacks on Instagram. And they run fast. They are correct. They run fast.
2: Three times.
0: And as much as you think, oh, I'm going to get really close and get a picture or get a selfie or get video, I mean, all of them, they're charging at them. And then all of a sudden you see the cell phone drop and I'm like, did they die? Yep. Are they okay? Like, what happened?
1: Did they die?
0: It actually
1: just
0: made me
1: stay
0: really
1: away
0: nervous.
1: From them. Don't get close with a selfie. Like, you don't need to do that.
0: A South Philadelphia woman's Apple AirTag helped crack open an elaborate car theft scheme. When Jenna Doyle's 2020 Honda Accord was stolen in mid-June, her hidden AirTag tracked it to Bridgeton, New Jersey. But when she called police, officers initially told her that the car wasn't hers because thieves have replaced the windshield VIN plate, swapped the license plate, and essentially given the car a new identity. Only after checking a hidden VIN under the floor mat did officers confirm it was indeed her car. Philadelphia police say this kind of VIN swapping scheme is becoming more common. Thieves are using technology purchased online to hack into the car's computer system and create a new key fob. Philadelphia has seen more than 8,000 auto thefts so far this year, with a quarter involving Hondas. Police are urging drivers to use steering wheel locks and devices that cover the car's computer port to deter thieves.
1: I think you were out a couple weeks ago when we talked about some of this, that they said the Honda CR-Vs are the ones that they're going after the most. Any kind of Honda model.
0: Why?
1: Because their parts are interchangeable in all Acuras and every model of Honda car. So they're like specifically looking for that car. And the police were like, there was one day, I think there were 30 of them stolen in like one day.
0: Oh my God, it was like incredible.
1: So, yeah.
0: That's crazy. Well, and they're swapping VIN numbers now. Yeah. And oh my, like the scratching of the VIN number when they do that. This is crazy.
1: And they said some of the guys are so good, they can do it all within 20 minutes. Literally, it takes them 20 minutes to get the parts they need, the stuff done, and they're on to the next one.
0: My neighbor had their car stolen. This was maybe, I think it was last summer. And after it had been gone for a few days, they were like, okay, at this point, we don't want it back, right? Like, because they're like, whatever was going on in there and whatever they did to the car, like, we don't feel safe. They did eventually find it, but it was like months later they found it and it was like trashed, abandoned. But like his ID, his license was still in there on the floor of the car. Like they, you know, ripped the car apart, tore apart everything that was in there. But she said, like, what a hassle.
1: Yeah, I wouldn't want the car back either.
0: Yeah.
1: No.
0: Yeah.
1: Oof.
0: Bobby, we have a new player with the Phillies, and they're moving Harper back to the outfield.
1: Yeah, that's right. The vibes are getting better with the Phillies right now.
0: All right, how do we feel about this?
1: I feel good about it. Okay. I really do. I feel great about it because the guy they just got is literally the greatest right now player and hitter in the National League. So that's like the best thing ever we could have. So last night against Washington, Citizens Bank Park, our new players weren't there yet. It wasn't looking too good till the bottom of the seventh inning. One of our newer Phillies, we've talked about him before, Derek Hill, who came to the team this year. Went to the plate and delivered big time.
4: Fly ball, left center field. That's well hit. Lyle's going back toward the wall. Go!
3: in. Grand slam! Derek Hill has just given the Phils the lead.
1: Love it. That's our buddy Tom McCarthy on NBC Sports Philadelphia. That's their first Grand Slam of the year, I heard.
0: Was it?
1: I was like, oh, okay. I didn't know that. They'll be back at it tonight at 6:40 with some of those new players you were just talking about.
0: So, okay, so now Harper is going back to the outfield?
1: So Harper is going to go from first base out to the right field. Okay. Mr. Bryson Stott is going to go from second base to third base.
0: Okay.
1: Alec Bohm, who normally plays third base, is going to go to first base. I am going to become an accountant later on. Brett,
0: okay.
1: Brett is going to go to, where are you going to go, Brett? He has no idea. Yeah, center field.
0: Wait, what? Okay.
1: So because Luis Arias, who has played for San Francisco, great player. He is a second baseman by trade. Like, that's his spot. Don't move him. He's really good at it.
0: Okay.
1: He's great there. Bryson can play third. He's done it before. So they're like, let's just move these things around because we just made this great trade to get this great player. So let's
0: I'm going
1: to
0: be honest with you. I didn't know everyone was so interchangeable that you could just be like, okay, now you're not playing first. You're going to right field. Now you're
1: Some are not.
0: And also, like, do you think the Phillies are like, oh, well, the new guy's coming now.

0: here. He's going to play tonight. Okay. Everyone's moving all around tonight. All right, so we're shuffling up the deck. That's what's going on in sports. I'm excited about it. I think it's going to be good. I'm happy.
1: Okay. I am too. We'll see who's correct. If our excitement
0: we're correct
1: is,
0: or Brett's correct.
1: Or if Brett's, we'll see. So listen, we've got an announcement this morning at 7:40. So you make sure your radio dial is stays on B101 and you're with us at 7:40 because you're going to want to hear this. Cool. We've got $707, Bobby.
0: Okay.
1: No correct answer. Although somebody in the second round yesterday was, what do we, what
2: oh, we said driving to the park.
1: Driving.
0: Okay.
1: Like definitely in
0: on the way to the right thing. The all right.
1: Yeah. For
2: ooh,
1: sure.
2: Okay. You have a part of the category. I don't know.
1: Yeah. No, for sure. They're getting there. They're going to get us to the right category where maybe some of the other callers.
0: It's $707. That's good money now.
1: For sure. We'll do free gas for life in the 8 o'clock hour. And right now, we'll go live on Facebook to say hi to our Be Up Club. We've been missing for the last couple of days. So we'll be there right now at B101 Philly.
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5: We've got an announcement to make this morning at 7:40, so make sure your radio dial stays on B101 this morning. Nice. We've got a nice day ahead of us. Less humid today, which is nice. Sun and clouds, a high of 88 degrees. Here's what's happening in Hollywood. Zac Brown Band celebrated their 15th straight sold-out concert at Fenway Park on Sunday night. Do you love them?
6: I love Zac Brown Band. Okay. I have a really bad Zac Brown Band story. But
5: well, do you know about what they did?
6: No.
5: Okay, you're going to love this.
6: Get ready for this.
5: Even more. Okay, so it was one of the most jaw-dropping surprises in concert history. They gave away every single person in the audience a free cruise vacation for two.
6: What? Check this out. Here he is on stage.
7: I'm buying every single person here a cruise for two people on the boat. Every single person here gets a cruise for themselves and a loved one to go on the boat.
5: What do you think their producers and their tour managers, when he brought this idea up, they were like, what a logistical nightmare.
6: But could you imagine,
5: buddy,
6: if that happened here? This place would explode. People's minds in meetings would be like, we can't.
5: Legal.
6: So we're going to get sit legal? In 37 more meetings to talk about how we're going to say the word or and. Are you kidding me? We can't have fun.
5: What if a couple is there together? Do they each get two tickets to the cruise?
6: What if there's a throuple?
8: Do we have to give them a cruise?
6: Oh, the minds would explode behind the scenes here.
5: But
6: knee
5: listen.
6: Deep in the water somewhere is where those people are going to be. I'm obsessed with Zac Brown Band. Are they going to be on the cruise with them? I'm sure that's part of their cruise. They do those cruises. Like the Zac Brown Band, he does his cruise.
5: So he said that tonight we're even doing something that Jimmy Buffett would say is crazy. All 37,000 fans received trips aboard the Margaritaville at Sea, with the entire giveaway valued at more than $40 million.
6: Wow. $40 million. Wow.
5: What's Margaritaville at Sea? You know what that is?
6: It's a lower class ship. Let's just say that.
5: Oh, really?
6: I've heard nightmare stories. It's probably it's a
9: party. It's what it should be.
6: I don't think it's the cleanliest ship.
9: It's 5 o'clock the entire time.
6: It's definitely one of those ships where you can afford to send 30,000 people to.
9: Okay.
6: And not really break the bank, I'm going to say.
9: Well, there you go.
5: I'm looking it up.
6: I've watched YouTube videos on it because it's just funny.
5: Also, I feel like sometimes we need to be careful with Brett's opinion because I just looked it up. It looks like every other cruise.
6: I watched the YouTube video.
9: Careful.
6: Okay. It wasn't the ship itself.
5: You know when he gets so opinionated, I'm like, is this even real?
9: How do you know that? And he goes, I watched a YouTube video.
5: Yeah.
9: And you're like, that's not how you get to your opinion. That's not the safest way to do it.
5: This all personally came out of Zac Brown's pocket as a thank you to his fans.
9: That's amazing.
5: The cruises are redeemable on select Margaritaville at Sea sailings over the next year. The Zac Brown Band Love and Fear Tour will be at the Mann Center on August 29th. So
9: what's he going to give away there?
5: Who knows? I don't know.
9: Right.
5: Maybe you'll get a chance to go on the cruise.
9: My gosh, that is a really cool thing to do for your fans. Yeah. And just everyone that was kind of shocked at first. They're like, wait, what's he talking about? Then all of a sudden someone realized, wait a minute. This is happening.
5: And really, though, honestly, 37,000 fans, how does that work?
9: Yeah. Well, that's what I mean. The mines would have exploded here if that happened in this building. With ticket purchasing
5: and then reselling and transferring. Right. It's not like a ticket is in someone's name these days.
9: Right. Exactly. Yeah. How are you going to really figure out? Oh, I was at that show.
5: Yeah.
9: Someone had sold their tickets on StubHub. Well, no, that ticket's in my name.
5: They must have had to have gotten something
9: on
5: their way out. Yeah, something. Gwyneth Paltrow officially joined TikTok with a playful debut video featuring stylish clips from her travels across Europe, including a brief moment that seemed to feature her in the bath, though shot in a way to keep the video from revealing too much. During the video, she keeps cutting away to tell people that I'm just doing a TikTok, sometimes in other languages, before cutting to the next clip.
10: I'm coming right now. I'm just doing a TikTok.
11: Guys, 1 second. I'm just trying to do a TikTok.
12: Attends, je suis en train de faire un TikTok.
13: I'll be there in 1 second. I'm doing this TikTok.
14: 1 sec, I'm making a TikTok.
15: Aspetta un attimo. Sto facendo un TikTok.
16: Can I please just make this TikTok?
5: I love her. I thought it was really cute. It's literally...

0: literally the only video on her TikTok account.
1: Okay, now I get it. I didn't know what it was, and now you explained it. Now okay. I understand
0: well,
1: what it is.
0: Because I noticed you were like, okay, I'm here's like, Gwyneth Paltrow's annoying video.
1: Yeah, this is driving me nuts. What is going on here? Because I had to edit it, because sometimes she's like, I'm just making a TikTok. And I'm like, no, make it louder.
0: And also she cursed at the end, which yeah. actually...
1: How good was that edit, by the way?
0: That was a good edit, Bobby. But it cracked me up, because she's just like, so she seems so sweet and nice, and at the end she...
1: She throws it in.
0: Yeah, uses a little dirty word. So she captioned the post, apparently I'm on TikTok now. While her first post on her personal account, Paltrow previously appeared on her company Goop's TikTok promoting the brand. It's a cute post. A familiar face is coming back to daytime TV. Rosie O'Donnell has confirmed she will return to The View as a guest for the show's Milestone 30th season, which kicks off in late September. The 64-year-old said she'll participate in whatever way they want, just as a guest, not as a co-host.
1: Okay. I'm sure that's going to be a long guest segment, though, because they're going to want her to be like a co-host because she was so good on the show.
0: Yeah. O'Donnell previously co-hosted the show twice in 2006 and 2007, and then again from 2014 to 2015. Both stints ended with some drama. Despite past conflict with Whoopi Goldberg, O'Donnell says the two have reconciled and she's looking forward to the appearance. She also said she's proud of what the show has become, noting how it now really speaks to people and to politics. The View season 30 premieres in late September on ABC. When Rosie had her own show, the Rosie O'Donnell Show, I went to New York and sat in the audience. And I forgot the comedian. I think his name was Joey Cola. I think that's his name. You know, they have like the
1: warm up.
0: The warm up.
1: Yeah.
0: Yeah, he came out. And so she used to, if you remember, it was before Oprah's big giveaway. You get this and this and, you know, everybody, you get this. Rosie used to give away stuff on her show.
1: Oprah stole that from Rosie.
0: I mean, a little bit. Oprah blew it up with like her Christmas giveaway. But no, Rosie always gave people in the audience gifts. So we walked around New York City with a hand vacuum and pillows. Like, not small at all. And we were like, we're not leaving
1: under
0: this.
1: Under one arm, holding the vacuum, running through.
0: We were like, we're not leaving this. We are
1: Did
0: taking these with us.
1: Did those two just steal those things? Like, what are they doing?
0: So we went to a restaurant. We had, like, all of our stuff. And there were four of us. So we were, like, shoving our vacuums under the restaurant
1: table.
0: Oh,
1: that's really funny.
0: Yeah.
1: It's a great visual.
0: We've got an announcement this morning at 7:40. We're going to keep hitting this until it happens. You want to be here for it. We'll do it exactly at 7:40 this morning. We've got $707 for Impossible Question. We'll do that, and we'll play Free Gas for Life.
1: Nice.
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1: We were all busy this weekend. I had that event in Margate
2: on
1: Friday night. It was such a great event. Like, I can't wait to do this every year.
2: Great.
1: It was such a good
2: I'm
1: event.
2: Glad. I love the cause, and we had her in talking about that. It was great. I'm glad that went well.
1: Yeah, and they raised a lot of money. Oh, and okay, my girlfriend put in raffle tickets, right? She bought all these raffle tickets, and she handed me half of them. So she goes, God, you throw in some, I'll throw in some. So I had the tickets, but she had purchased it, right? So I go, here are your... She's like, no, it's okay. Tell me.
2: You won.
1: I did not win the tequila basket.
2: You did. You won the tequila basket?
1: It's a bottle of Don Julio 1942. There's a spicy tequila.
2: Break it out. 6:50 a.m. on a Tuesday. This
1: margarita
2: is the perfect
1: mixes.
2: Time.
1: There's like Yeti cups for margaritas. Like, and I said to her, I'm like, you paid for it. Like, it's your basket. Like, you know. And she was like, no, you can have it. I'm like, no, I'm not. So we're splitting it. Brett went down to Baltimore this weekend, and you had the Canoe Carnival.
2: Yep, our annual event, the 94th Annual Canoe Carnival in Medford Lakes, New Jersey. It's an event that's been going on since 1931. I believe the COVID year 2020 was the only year they didn't do it. It's an amazing festival around a mile of a lake in Medford Lakes, New Jersey. There's like different float groups at different houses that build floats on two canoes, or also on one canoe if you want. You basically put a platform on there, you put your two canoes, you build whatever theme you want, and you paddle this thing, no motor, you paddle it all around the lake when the sun goes down.

0: Okay, and you were talking about this for a little while, mm-hmm. a couple of weeks, and I finally saw, I mean, I knew the scope of it. I knew there was like, you know, people put a lot of time and effort and money into these, but I just saw the video. This event looks incredible. And yep. I feel like you're describing these floats. No, the floats are giant, like six-story high creations.
1: It's incredible what these float groups can do. Now, it is a competition, but it's all for fun. You know, there's no real money involved when you win. It's just kind of some bragging rights. Like, yeah. Oh, you were the top grand prize winner.
0: Those are the best competitions.
1: Yeah, exactly. Well, of course, we want to win. So my float group, we're called the Mad Paddlers because we're all crazy. We're mad. And we have a lot of fun putting this whole thing together. It literally, if you want to see the visuals of it, I think like Kathy said, you can go to @TheBobbySmith on Instagram. Yeah. We can share it on our show page in a minute. So you can see it too.
0: You have to see it.
1: It is pretty intense what they do. This goes on for months, the building process. I'm not a builder. I'm in charge of the sound. They don't want me touching things because they don't want it to break.
0: So
1: they
0: did the music.
1: I did the music and the music score for it, and I work with another great guy, Tom, on some of the lights for it. So it looked incredible, and I couldn't say what our float was.
0: Right.
1: But now I can reveal it. That's right. Star Wars. The Empire Strikes Back. We built an enormous AT-AT machine. Darth Vader was on there. The Ewoks were there. We had all the planes flying around, and it was basically Darth took over Medford Lakes, but the Ewoks saved the town. And it was really cute and really fun, and we also, I will say, congratulations to the Mad Paddlers. We won
0: the
1: grand prize!
0: Yes!
1: The grand prize champions!
0: That is so cool! I can't believe you won the whole thing!
1: We won the whole thing, and boy, am I still feeling it today, because we had a lot of partying going on Sunday to celebrate.
0: Have you ever won before?
1: So that was our third time winning.
0: Oh.
1: But I think this one was different just because of the amount of effort that went into making this thing. So we basically built, and it was a windy night, a sail. And these guys paddling, they are having so much tough time, and they made it all the way around the lake because it was like this enormous AT-AT machine.
0: What are the rules in material? Like, what can you use?
1: So I'm pretty sure you can't use anything that's really flammable, obviously, or anything that would cause any kind of issue to the lake because we want to try to preserve the lake and not, you know, pollute it as much as possible. But really, I mean, most of the thing is built out of, like, foam because you want it to be light. You're on two canoes. You don't want to sink this thing. So as much as we can, it's a lot of wood and a lot of foam that gets put together for this thing. We try to save as many parts as we can so we can use them again next year.
0: Yeah.
1: So.
0: There was one in the video. Was it an iceberg with a...
1: Oh, yeah. Like the snow. They kind of had a little snow ski thing going on there.
0: And then like almost a slide that a penguin slid down.
1: you will love this video when you see it on there. Or if you just literally you go to YouTube and you type in Canoe Carnival Medford Lakes, you'll see every year the footage and you're going to be like, wait, what is this?
0: And it's not just one night. It's like a whole weekend, right?
1: Yeah. So like Friday night is a private town party they do called Mardi Gras. Where everyone gets in their little kayaks, canoes, and paddle boards. It just goes around to everyone's house and just has like a party that night.
0: Which also looked awesome.
1: Yeah, there's just a lot of fun too. And then Saturday's the big main event. Sunday is all the float groups kind of we tear down and then we all just kind of hang out and party together in the lake and have one huge party that I'm still hungover from. So still am.
0: Brett, do you think we're ever going to get an invite?
2: To Canoe Carnival?
1: Yeah.
2: No.
1: All right.
2: Maybe.
1: I'll give you some news. While there, they immediately were saying, is the Kathy Romano show going to come out to Canoe Carnival? And I, of course, said no. So.
0: Of course you did. Oh, my gosh.
1: So if you guys get an invite from someone, that's fine. But, you know,
0: but
1: we'll see.
0: It's not coming from
1: you. We'll see who it comes from.
0: This event just looked so cool. Like, this looks like one of the best events.
1: We want to do it. We want to have fun. We want to put on a show for the town. And it's just so fun watching like places where the float goes, where we can listen to the reactions of people going like, oh my gosh, look at that thing. Wow.
0: Yeah.
1: Or watching kids that walk by and they go, can we come see that float? And that's like what makes it the best for us. We love that.
0: Oh my gosh. So. It absolutely looked so much fun. Yeah. I would love an invite. So if there's anyone listening that's part of the Canoe Carnival that's not Bob.
1: Let's drown that out right now. We're drowning it out. It's not with Bobby.
0: You can send the invite or you can call us 888-333-B101, please.

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1: We are so excited because we have an announcement coming at 7:40 this morning. Make sure you are with us for that. You're going to want to hear all of the details. We were talking earlier this morning in sports, Bobby, that the Phils.
2: Big news.
1: Yeah. So they traded two prospects to the Giants for Luis. What is it?
2: Arraez. There you go. Yep.
1: Arraez from the San Francisco Giants. But with him coming and playing second base, that's moving like the other Phillies around.
2: The whole team's shuffling all around to make this happen.
1: Bryce Harper's going to right field. Yeah, and
2: remember Bryce,
1: moving.
2: Bryce was in right field before. Yeah. He hurt his arm and he couldn't throw that well. So they said, well, we're going to teach you to play first base. And he was great at first base. Was awesome. But now he's willing to go back to right field now that his arm is healed. So
1: his arm's okay?
2: I guess so.
1: I hope so.
2: I guess so. Or we really wanted this guy, I guess.
1: And then what? So and who else is moving? There's other people moving around.
2: Yeah, Alec Bohm is going to go from third base to first. He's played first before sometimes, so he's going to go to first base.
3: And then go home.
2: Bryson Stott, you stop it with Alec Bohm. You stop it.
3: I said he should just go home.
2: Bryson Stott is going to go from second base to third, and Trey Turner stays put at shortstop. So why should Bohm just go home?
1: Yeah, come on.
3: I had this like fake feud because my mom is obsessed with Bohm, and he's not good. So
2: He's a major league baseball player. There is something about being good. The percentage of your chances of making it to the major leagues are so slim. He's at least done that.
3: Real people who play in the major leagues don't cry like a baby when they lose.
2: Oh my gosh. Oh my
3: He cries like he's in high school and he is the biggest.
2: But your mom's a big fan.
3: Oh my God. She loves him. She calls him her baby. I'm like, yeah, because he acts like one.
2: Oh my God.
1: Wait, and you guys were down in Baltimore this past weekend.
3: Yep. Camden Yards, first time. Lovely stadium.
1: And Brett and his mom did shots of some like pickle alcohol.
2: Oh, good.
3: Yeah.
2: There you go.
3: It was good. A pickle shot. You got to do it, apparently.
2: I am totally against you with Alec Bohm. He's maybe moving over to first base is going to help him a little
1: Bobby's
2: bit, too.
1: Bobby's not letting it go.
2: Yeah, I'm not letting it go either. No,
3: I'm interested to see what he does.
2: Well, Dolores, we're talking sports this morning here on the Kathy Romano Show.
4: Good morning, Bobby. So I'm in agreement with Brent's mom. I love Bohm. He puts me in the mind of years ago was a movie, The Adventures of Babysitting. He reminds me of that guy, Thor.
1: So I loved that movie.
4: Dolores,
2: you just took a sports reference to the adventures in babysitting?
4: Yes,
2: that is.
4: Yes, because and in my house, I call him Thor. And they don't like him, husband and grandson. It's fine. They love Garcia. I do not. And Nola and somebody else on that team. I only love Bohm. That's it.
2: Look at this. Dolores, you're the
4: Brent
2: best.
4: Back off.
2: Thank
4: Brent
2: you for the analogy off. To the adventures in babysitting.
1: And baseball.
2: Nice.
4: He is called Thor in my home.
2: Thor it is.
1: Thank you, Dolores.
4: Thanks, have
2: Dolores.
4: A great day.
2: You too.
4: Bye.
1: She's so cute. That's I love her.
2: She took adventures in babysitting and made
1: it.
2: A comparison with baseball. I love it.
1: I absolutely love it. Impossible question. We will do that next. We've got $707 this morning.

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1: Back to the Cappy Romano Show.
0: Yes! On Philly's B101.
2: It's 7:10 and we've got $707 for the impossible question this morning. Just under 3% of us will admit to this. What is it? That is the question. So here are the wrong guesses from yesterday, Bobby. We want to catch

0: catch you up on everything.
1: Okay.
0: And yesterday, Brett gave out a clue and said that somebody was on their way to the ballpark.
1: Oh, with these guesses?
0: Yep.
1: Let me hear these.
2: To not liking your child's girlfriend, boyfriend, or spouse.
3: That they are on a weight loss drug, like a pill or a shot.
4: Put their children's shoes on the wrong feet.
5: That their child rarely or never plays outside.
6: People don't always admit that they eat food off the floor after they drop it.
7: They don't change their socks every day.
8: Not flossing.
9: They wouldn't get married again if they had to do it all over.
1: Oh. In those guesses, I did hear it.
0: You heard it,
1: yep,
0: right?
1: Yep, I heard it.
0: Okay.
1: I heard the one. I heard it, yep.
0: All right. On the way to the ballpark,
1: on the way to the ballpark, people. I get it now. I get it.
0: Just under 3% of us will admit to this. What is it? We've got $707. We'll take your guesses now. 888-333-B101.

0: wash their feet in the shower. They just let the water run down.
1: That is so gross. And people, I've heard people do this. They don't wash their feet.
2: I wash like in between every toe.
1: Yeah. That's what my scrubby's for. I got a little scrubby. Get in there and get in there.
2: I know somebody.
1: Oh,
2: and,
1: no.
2: He washes basically his upper half, all of the important parts, and then the rest doesn't get scrubbed.
1: Describe the important parts here on Philly Family Fun.
2: The rest doesn't get scrubbed. Like, he just lets the water and the soap. He's like, no, then they're clean. So feet absolutely included in that. He does not, like, touch a bar of soap with his hands to the feet.
1: This person has the dirtiest knees and ankles and toes. Oh, no.
2: Right?
1: Gross.
2: I agree. We like your guess, Mara, but no, that's not the correct answer. Sorry.
1: Thank you, Mara. You also shower properly, right? You do. You shower properly.
0: Yes, well, I thought of the guest this morning as I was washing my feet.
1: Oh, all right.
2: Love it.
1: There you go.
0: Yeah.
1: Thank you.
2: Have a great day, Mara.
0: Yeah. You too. Bye-bye.
2: Bye. I love that people are in the shower thinking
1: of
2: the answer.
1: This might be it.
2: Keep your guesses coming. 888-333-B101. Just under 3% of us will admit to this. What is it? We've got $707.

0: 101.
1: We've got $707 this morning.
2: And always prepared behind the scenes. We are, Kathy. Always.
1: Please. That
2: always.
1: Was evident yesterday and right now.
2: I didn't listen. I got to listen back, don't I?
1: No.
2: No?
1: Nope. $707. Just under 3% of us will admit to this. What is it? 888-333-B101. Let's go to Fran. Good morning.
3: Hi, how are you?
1: Good. How are you?
3: Good, thanks.
1: All right, what's your guess?
3: They've never used an emoji in an email or a text message.
2: Oh, I love that guess.
1: So I'm on a group chain with, it's another woman and then three guys. We're all a group of high school friends. Mm-hmm. And the rule in the group chat is that the girls are allowed to use emojis,
2: and the guys are not. That's really funny.
3: Crazy.
2: I've heard from people. They're like, wow, Bobby, you're as a guy, you still send emojis. And I'm like, yeah, I'm not supposed to. And they say, no, apparently, I didn't know there's a rule as a guy, you're not allowed to send an emoji. So I've been told this.
3: I didn't know that either.
2: Yeah, I didn't either. I'm learning this.
1: I don't think it should be a rule. I'm okay if guys send emojis.
2: I've been told that before. Like, no, you can't do emojis.
1: Really?
2: Yeah.
1: No,
2: I still
1: okay
2: do
1: with it.
2: Yeah, there's too many funny ones.
1: We love your guess. It's funny, but no, not the correct answer, friend. Sorry.
3: All right. Thanks.
1: Have a good day. All right, let's go to Lee. Good morning, Lee. Lee, are you there?
4: Yes, I'm here. I'm so sorry.
1: That's all right. That's okay.
4: Good morning.
1: What's your guess, Lee?
4: My guess is that you don't like one of your siblings.
2: Okay.
4: I love my siblings.
2: Of course. That's it. You have to always run that disclaimer right away. I always do that, too.
4: Absolutely.
2: Yes.
1: I recently ran into someone who does not speak to her sibling at all anymore. And I didn't know. And I was like, how's your sister?
2: And she's like,
1: and she was like, oh, she's crazy.
2: Oh, she unloaded.
1: Unloaded. Did you see all her plastic surgery?
2: And
1: I was like,
2: oh, geez.
4: Oh, my goodness.
1: And I had not seen this person in probably a decade. And that's what...
2: That's how the conversation
1: went.
2: That's
1: where the conversation went.
2: I mean, my
1: went.
2: Sisters are crazy, but I love them. Yeah, of course.
1: No, that's...
4: It is sad, though.
1: That's not the correct guess. Sorry, Lee.
4: Okay, have a great day.
1: You too.
2: Thanks.
1: All right, last guess for this round is coming from Sharon. Good morning, Sharon.
5: Good morning. How are you guys?
1: Good. What's your guess, Sharon?
5: So, buying cheap seats at a game and then sneaking up to better seats.
2: That is a Bobby Smith special right there. I will always do that. Always. Love it.
1: Do you really?
2: Yeah, you buy the cheaper seats and you keep your eye out. Like the first couple of innings, you look down and you go, hey, no one is sitting at the right down there. Keep doing it. Keep doing it. And then when you get the usher right there, you walk with confidence.
1: Yeah.
2: You walk like, I've been here. I know where I'm going.
1: Of course.
2: Walk right down and sit down. And usually it works. Sometimes they're like, hey, get out of here.
1: Get out of here.
2: I love that guess.
1: The walk with confidence is the key.
2: Key. You have to walk with confidence. Normally, you buy a couple concessions, so they're like, oh, they're contributing to the economy here at the ballpark.
1: And have your hands busy.
6: Right.
1: And you're like,
6: hands are full.
1: I know where I'm going.
6: Can't get my phone for the tickets.
2: Yeah,
6: No.
2: I'm good.
1: Sharon, you were listening earlier. You heard us say that somebody was on the way to the ballpark. I think that's where your guess came from. So thank you for listening.
5: Yep.
1: But no, that is not the correct answer.
5: Okay. Well, I'll try again. Thank you.
1: Thank you. Have a great day.
5: You too as well. Bye.
1: We will do this again at 9:10. We'll take a whole other round of guesses.
2: Yeah, but next we got a pretty big announcement coming up, right?
1: We do. Yes. In just a few minutes, we're going to make a big announcement. So stay with us.
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1: Right on it.
2: Dead air.
1: That's right. Right on it. Lovely computer. Wouldn't click.
2: I would just like to announce that Bobby has returned.
1: Yes.
2: And that was not my fault.
1: What about yesterday?
2: That was Brett's fault for sure.
3: For sure, of course.
2: Today we've got a nice day.
3: Less
2: humid with sun and clouds. A high of 88 degrees. The humidity returns tomorrow, though. We may see a heavy thunderstorm in the evening. A high of 83, and then Thursday humid with a thunderstorm in spots. High 89.
1: So today's the best day.
2: Today is the best day.
3: On a Tuesday.
2: Enjoy it. Hey, you could go for Taco Tuesday. Have a margarita.
1: All right. You know what? You always come through with that. That's it. Good move.
2: So all morning we've been saying we have an announcement at 7:40. It's 7:39, so we were close enough.
1: All right, we're close. Yep. Well, the dead air helped that I had there for those 4 seconds. I helped.
2: And my announcement comes with an event. Ooh. So I have been doing an event for 17 years, and when I switched radio stations, I was a little unsure how this was going to go, if we were going to be able to continue the event. Good news is we are. Yeah. We are continuing an event that I have been doing for 17 years, and we're bringing it here to B101 with the Kathy Romano Show, and I'm so excited to announce the 17th annual Kathy's Clips.
1: Yeah! Back!
2: It is back. It is taking place.
1: It's our Jordan Mailata horn right
2: it
1: there.
2: Is. Yep. We play that, awesome. By the way, that horn for Jordan Mailata.
1: He loves it. He loves it.
2: 17th annual Kathy's Clips is taking place on Friday, August 28th. So mark your calendars.
1: Okay.
2: I've received a lot of messages over the last couple of months, because people knew I normally did this in the spring. So it's pushed a little to the end of summer. You can get a brand new back to school, back to work haircuts. But a lot of people message me. So yes, this is taking place. If you've been growing your hair, you can come out to this event. So it benefits Wigs for Kids. Wigs for Kids is an organization that makes a custom human hair wigs completely free of charge to families. So over the years, in the beginning, I donated to a different organization. And then I did a little more research and found that Wigs for Kids actually gives these wigs free of charge to the family.
1: Wow,
2: so they are not,
1: great.
2: Yeah, they're not charged a dollar for these wigs, and they're real human hair, which is why we have this event. Everybody cuts their ponytails, and they're able to use these ponytails to make a wig that looks real for a child who has lost their hair due to a medical condition. And it can be a number of conditions. Sometimes it's cancer treatment. Sometimes it's alopecia. Whatever mm-hmm. the reasons are, Wigs for Kids donates these wigs to them. Now, you have to have 14 inches of hair. This is what is very important. So it is very long hair. And listen, if you can't participate this year, it's okay. Grow your hair out.
1: We're going to do it again.
2: We're going to do it again. Yep. We're going to continue this event. And you can make monetary donations if you have short hair and you're not able to. But if you go to B101Philly.com, the information is going to be right there. All of the guidelines are there. You'll have to check the guidelines. It gives instruction on how to measure your ponytail to make sure you have 14 inches of hair that can be donated. There's some, you know, other guidelines, like it can't be chemically treated. If you had, semi-permanent dye, as long as it's washed out, they do take gray hair. They do like red hair. I think they said the most common... I think the most common was blonde hair that they look for.
1: Really?
2: I'll have to double check on that. Hmm. Like what the children request, because they'll put in their request, and then they get the wig made for them. So we're doing this at True Beauty Concepts in Southampton, Bucks County. It's the same place that we've had it all these years, and we're using the same hair salons are donating their time, which is Gravity Hair Salon. They have a number of locations: Ambler, Plymouth Meeting, Flower Town, and then Salon Vibe in Mount Laurel, New Jersey. And they have been working, I've been working with them for years on this event. Gravity Hair Salon actually started this with me. So when I had the idea, I started this in 2008. I had long hair and I was like, okay, I need a change. I want short hair. But I felt like I didn't want to cut it and have the hair just drop to the floor, mm-hmm. get swept up and thrown away. So this is how it all started. I went to Joe Cobb, who's the owner of Gravity Hair Salon, and I said, can we do this? Can we cut my hair so that, you know, I can donate it? And it basically turned into this huge
1: event. So cool. I didn't know it started that way. That's really cool. I didn't know that whole backstory of that.
2: Yeah, and Joe has been with me since the first year. So for 17 years straight, Joe is out there every year cutting hair along with the Kara, who's the other owner of the salon. And then a few years later, Vibe Salon contacted me, said, I love this event. We want to get involved. And so they're involved as well.
1: And how cool is this? The other salons too, donating their time, their resources, yeah. like all their energy to put this thing together. And I love the fact that you're doing something for this that is so rewarding, when you can, you know, just cut your hair, like you said, the hair just gets thrown away. Now, how about it can make it so rewarding and go to this great charity?
2: And you can make a difference.
1: Yeah, huge difference.
2: You'll get a goodie bag from True Beauty Concepts, which will include hair products. You'll get a Kathy Romano Show t-shirt that'll be in there.
1: And you'll probably get on the radio, too.
2: Yes.
1: Yeah,
2: so
1: we'll be there.
2: What's new with this event is that the entire Kathy Romano Show will be out at the event, and we will be broadcasting our show live.
1: Look at this.
2: From True Beauty Concepts.
1: That's on Friday, August 28th, right?
2: Friday, August 28th. Nice. You can go to b101philly.com to sign up to grab a spot. There are limited spots. It is expected to sell out. So go get the information now. Read the guidelines. Mm-hmm. Make sure that you qualify. Measure your hair. Make sure you have that 14 inches. And if you do, grab a spot before it's gone.
1: I'm excited about this because I got three questions when people said you were coming to work with me here at B101. One of the questions was, is she doing her activities list? I said, yes, I know she is. Yeah. The other one was, what is she really like? And I said, well, I'll find out. And the other one was, is she bringing this event back? And so now I can answer two out of three of those.
2: So, you still don't know what I'm really like.
1: I still don't know what you really like. So two out of three of them, I got those. So it's good.
2: And we want to say thank you to CNC Heating, Plumbing, and Air Conditioning, Certified Trained Comfort Specialist, for sponsoring this event. Also, when you come out, you'll get breakfast and coffee. Like, we'll have, you know, we'll have some
1: we're going to make it a fun day.
2: Yeah, we're going to make it a fun day.
1: On Friday, doing something good, feeling great in the morning, and then kicking off your weekend. How great is that?
2: And if you come out and you donate and you're taking your time to do this, we want to make it easy for you. So you don't have to, you know, stop for your coffee. You'll get everything there, and you'll be entertained by all of us, because we will all be there broadcasting live.
1: Nice.
2: 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That is where you want to get the information, read the guidelines, and then grab your spot. 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
1: I love it. We'll do that. And we'll do the Jordan Mailata air horn one more time right there. There we go. 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
1: We just announced the 17th annual Kathy's Clips event taking place at True Beauty Concepts on August 28th. 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You can sign up right there and see all of the guidelines. This past weekend, Brett, you went down to Baltimore with your parents, right?
2: Yeah. We went to Camden Yards. It's a goal of mine and my mom's to kind of try to go to all the parks.
3: A lot of Phillies fans went down there this weekend to see.
2: Yeah, there were a ton. It's really cool. Like a lot of sports trips I know that were like they were bussing a lot of people in. I said if it was not 50-50 of Phillies and Orioles fans, there were more Phillies fans.
3: Nice.
2: At that stadium.
3: So we went
2: really
3: down
2: cool.
3: there.
2: Right.
3: I love when we take over a ballpark.
1: How,
3: so much fun.
1: How was the road trip?
2: The road trip was, it was fine. It was nice and short. I mean, my parents picked me up. I took a train a little ways and they picked me up. That way they didn't have to take a little detour.
1: By the way, that's another story. He looked on a map and said, okay, well, it looks like I can probably get off at this stop in Chester and you can just pick me up there.
3: Oh, that's always a good move.
1: Yeah. And then his parents were a half an hour late.
2: I've never been to Chester.
3: Looks like a story later on.
2: Never been to Chester.
1: It is a story later on. Go ahead, sorry.
2: On the way back,
3: the late night Kathy Romano show. We'll tell that one later on tonight.
2: On the way back, though, I had a nightmare coffee story. And I think Wawa owes me a new FIFA shirt. I think.
1: FIFA shirt get ruined?
2: We'll save it. I've gotten somewhat used to telling the story because I've told it so many times. But basically how it goes is that we woke up. We were leaving fairly early in the morning. And I told them right when we left, hey, can we stop for food sooner rather than later? I'm really hungry. Yeah, sure. Look up the closest Wawa. Great. We get on the highway. First one's right. The next exit right off. We get off the highway. My dad's filling up the car. My mom and I go inside. We get our coffee. We both make a comment about how hot the coffee is. Scalding. My mom's like, hand me one of those sleeves right now. Sure, go ahead. We make the comment to my dad when we're all back in the car. He was like, oh my gosh, I know I was thinking the same thing. We get back on the road. We're making our way to the highway. We're not on the highway yet. And the Maryland roads are pretty rough. I'm bouncing around and it's splashing my coffee out.
3: So you want to blame Wawa, not Maryland.
2: I do want to blame Wawa because I do think, and I do think I have an actual argument for it because their product should be up to the, I don't know, if it's going to hold the hot liquid, it should be able to withstand the hot liquid. So when it was slightly splashing out, I went to go wipe it off and I had noticed that it was like leaking down the cup. Well, when it did, it must have like began to melt the glue on the seam of the sleeve that was holding it together and preventing me from burning my hand. And so the next time I lifted the cup up, as I was making a joke about like, I was be careful with these roads. I was like, you're great. You're driving like crazy. And then he's like, it's not me. It's the roads, Brett. I was like, I know. I pick up the cup. We hit one bump.
3: Boom.
2: The paper comes apart. It is the sleeve is no longer a circle. It is one piece of straight cardboard.
3: Uh-oh.
2: Wet, sopping cardboard. The coffee goes all over.
3: Oh no.
2: I was soaked head to toe.
1: This is on your way down?
2: No, on our way back home. On our way back home, very beginning of the trip. I have an hour and a half left. I lost it. I don't do well with things like that. And it was not good. I said, I held up the sopping wet sleeve and I said, it broke. I was holding it by the sleeve and it broke. Pull over right now. So we
1: is that how you did it?
2: Right, just like that. It was not an ask. I was saying, if you don't pull the car over, I'm going to grab the steering wheel.
1: And you know, his parents were like, oh boy. Before this gets worse, let's pull over.
3: The 12-year-old has spoken.
2: Yep. I had like, you know how like the sandwiches come in like the little like clamshell kind of boxes? Yeah. That one, the other half was full of it. My dad had like, where he took my dad's car, work papers on the ground covered in coffee.
1: Was your dad mad about the spill?
2: He wasn't so mad because I think he knew it was an accident. But I had to reiterate that it was an accident immediately. Because like I said, I was actively making a joke about how bumpy it was and how the coffee was spilling everywhere.
3: Do me a favor. You blame Maryland. You do not blame Wawa.
1: Yeah, I think
3: it's hot coffee. It happens
2: them.
3: In those cups. You should know that already.
1: That's never happened in a Pennsylvania Wawa.
3: I think it's
1: Maryland.
3: And it's always Maryland's fault. In New Jersey, I've never had that happen in New Jersey. No. This is definitely a Maryland problem.
2: I've never seen the roads that bad.
3: Exactly.
1: The roads. Or it could be the roads' fault.
3: Let's just blame a state.
1: You know what, though? Like a coffee spill like that is
3: the worst.
1: Reason I asked if your dad was angry or not, I remember.
2: It smelled.
1: An infamous coffee spill that I had. I used to get coffee for myself and Steve at my old job. And I had two cup holders. So it would go in both cup holders. And when I went to pick it up, one morning, I accidentally, you know how you grab from the top?
3: Uh-huh.
1: And so I was still had the cup, right? But I guess more of my finger was on the lid.
3: The whole thing.
1: And the lid had, it was not secured, and it went all over my car. And I was like, you've got to be kidding me. Like, it was, there was so much that it was like, it had like filled the cup holder.
2: Mm-hmm. Yep.
1: You know,
2: same.
3: It's dripping down the other side.
1: Everywhere. And to this day, I still have the same car. To this day, my one button is sticky. And
3: still, and from that,
1: I used everything possible to clean that car. I mean, I cleaned it myself. I got into every groove. I had toothpicks and Q-tips. I also took it and had it detailed to make sure like they got the stuff that I missed. And to this day, one button, it's like, it's like sticky, still sticky.
2: I lost it even more because when I realized that I had had the creamer in it and I was sticky myself, my dad, he golfs and he had had like the towels that you clean the golf balls off with. So he gave those to me to like wipe myself off and the seats with. And then I realized, oh, it's not just wet. It's sticky because of the creamer.
1: Yeah. Oh, yeah.
2: So then when I was like, I need a bathroom, my dad was like, Aaron, don't you, that's my mom's name. He was like, Aaron, don't you have a water? Like that? I said, don't you dare take me to a bathroom. I need soap and I need a sink. I do not need a bottle of water to dump on my arm.
1: Wow, your poor parents.
2: I apologize after when we got back home. I said, I'm sorry for my freak out. I think it was valid.
1: 888-333-B101. Call us with your coffee spill stories.
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1: 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There was like a period of time where I couldn't even open it and close it.
3: Did you spill coffee in it?
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1: Brett took a trip to Baltimore this weekend. On the way home, got coffee. It was so hot that it kind of caused a problem with the sleeve, and he spilt it all over his dad's car, all over himself. Wait, we need an update. Is the FIFA shirt ruined?
2: I got the stain out.
1: Oh, good. Yay.
2: Yeah, we stopped at the gas station.
3: What would we have done?
2: Used the soap in the gas station. I soaked it in the sink there, and then it was just sopping wet, in the trunk.
3: Biggest FIFA fan in the world. What would we have done?
2: Wawa would have owed me a new shirt. That's all I'm saying.
1: I actually have a stain removing tip. I'm like the queen of getting stains out of clothes, and you did the right thing. You
2: gotta
1: soak
2: quick.
1: Water all the way through the item. Like, no matter what it is, make sure it is wet from one side to the other. And kind of, you know,
2: just a wet ball.
1: Yeah. And then when you go home, you can put like your shout spray on it and then wash it. And then don't dry it until you see the stain. Until you see
3: if
1: the stain
3: mistake.
1: Is out.
3: I've
1: or
3: made
1: not.
3: That mistake on my own. I dried it. Like, well, you're done.
1: It's set.
3: Done.
1: Steph is on the line. Good morning.
4: Good morning. How are you guys?
1: Good. Do you have like a bad coffee spill story?
4: I have a bad coffee spill, and I think it might top Brett's. Sorry, Brett. So you know how Wawa every once in a while will do those dollar coffee days or free coffee days?
3: Love those days.
1: Yeah.
4: So I was so excited. So I went to get the biggest, hottest, largest coffee they make, and I got in my car driving down the road, and you know, those mystery potholes in Pennsylvania after winter. I hit one, and it poured right into my electronic parking brake.
3: Oh, no.
1: Oh, no.
4: So my free coffee ended up costing me $750 to fix.
1: Oh, my gosh.
3: Yikes.
1: All for free coffee.
4: Seriously. And I don't think I could blame Wawa. I have to blame Pennsylvania Department of whatever road.
3: We are never blaming Wawa. Brett should blame Maryland.
4: Can't blame Wawa.
3: You should blame Pennsylvania. Yep.
1: Oh, Steph, right? That's terrible.
4: It is what it is, but I still go for my free coffee.
1: You do.
3: Yeah, of course you do.
1: Everyone loves free stuff. Thank you for your call, Steph.
4: Bye.
3: All right, so my spilled coffee story is a quick one. Literally, I was doing a presentation at work, and I don't usually tuck in my shirts.
1: Oh,
3: you guys
1: no.
3: see that? I usually have untucked shirts.
1: Yeah.
3: Well, on my way in, I spilled halfway down the bottom part of my shirt, just all coffee all over the place. And I was like, oh my gosh, I have this presentation today in front of the whole sales department. I got to tuck in this shirt. It's not really a shirt you should tuck in.
1: Okay, what
3: so
1: was it?
3: It was like a t-shirt.
1: Like kinda. A band tee?
3: Yeah, exactly. It was like a t-shirt. And I tucked the whole thing in, and I sat up there and did the whole presentation, and I got done. I was like, how was it? My boss was like, that was really good. Why is your shirt tucked in?

0: He goes, that was the talk of the whole meeting. Everyone just kept going, why is Bobby's shirt tucked in? Because I had it tucked in so tight, and they were like, someone needs to tell him that shirt should not be tucked
1: meanwhile,
0: in.
1: Meanwhile, so, you probably could have just been like, I'm such an idiot.
0: I tucked it in to hide it, and I made a total you-know-what out of myself. There you go.
1: Perfect. 888-333-B101.

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1: Brett spilled coffee all over himself in the car. It was everywhere. He was not happy about it. We're talking about coffee spills. Good morning, Nisha.
2: Hi, good morning.
1: So you're a coffee lover, and there's something to say about a coffee spill?
2: Yeah, so I'm a coffee lover and a bad lady who's never on time. And so I'm usually walking around with a ton of bags and a 16-ounce or a 24-ounce of coffee, which leaves me prone to spilling. But I was once told by a Middle Eastern that it is good luck to spill coffee. And so I look at every coffee spill as a silver lining that something is going to happen big. I'm going to get a contract that day. I've walked into interviews and walked out of the interview with coffee stains on my chest and get the deal or get the job. And I'll do laundry and I'll look at a coffee stain and be like, oh yeah, that's when I got.
3: Well, Nisha. Need to do this immediately. Go to the nearest convenience store because the Powerball is $768 million tomorrow.
1: Yeah.
3: Spill coffee all over yourself and everything in there, and you're probably going to win, right?
2: Thank you. Thank you so much.
3: You're welcome. Just remember who gave you that advice when you win. Yep.
2: All right, I'm on it.
1: Have a great day, Nisha. Thanks for calling.
2: You too, guys. Thank you.
1: Good morning, Maria.
4: Hi, how are you?
1: Good. So you dropped coffee in bed?
5: Ooh.
4: I was actually walking from the kitchen to my bedroom, and it slipped out of my hand, hit the ground, and all the coffee went up to the ceiling and stained the ceiling.
3: Oh my gosh.
1: Jeez.
4: That was 9 feet. It was, I could never do it again if I tried.
3: Is it still there?
4: Yes. 8 years later.
3: 8 years later, the stain still exists.
4: Yes, I said, don't look up and don't look down in my house. Just look straight forward.
3: All right. It's a good tip.
1: And this is in your bedroom?
4: Yes, now it's in my daughter's boyfriend's bedroom, so I don't need to see it.
1: That's great.
3: Smart move.

0: Thanks, Maria.
1: All right, have a great day.
0: You too.
2: Thank you. I love the admitting. Yeah, it's still there. It's 8 years. Don't look up. Don't look down. Just look straight ahead in my house.
0: Thank you for all of your calls. We are going to take different calls now. We're going to do Gas for Life next.

0: is time to play Gas for Life. 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Brett, I don't have the information.
1: It's not on the screen.
2: Is it my fault?
0: Yes, yeah. That is absolutely your fault. That is literally your job.
1: That is literally your job, day in and day
2: out.
1: What
2: is missing?
0: All of the information that I need.
2: Where?
1: Well, here you go.
0: Hold on.
1: I pulled it up. Caller 10 right now, 888-333-B101. You're going to get a chance to guess the four-digit code, open the bank vault in the studio with 50 grand in there. Just for being caller 10, we're going to automatically give you $101. But if you get that correct four-digit code, open the gas vault, we give you free gas for life, or as far as 50 grand will take you. Thanks to our friends at Turnersville Kia. Caller 10 right now, right?
0: Thank you, Bobby.
1: Yes. You're welcome. I just pulled that up.
2: I got a little trigger happy with deleting things, apparently.
0: He deleted basically everything yesterday.
2: I was clearing it out.
1: Well, obviously, we noticed it was gone.
0: Call now. We're going to play Free Gas for Life, or as far as 50 grand will take you.
1: 888-333-B101. 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Less humid, high of 88 with a mix of clouds and sun. 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

0: Loretta, you are caller 10.
1: Yay! Thank you. Woo-hoo! I'm so excited. I've been trying to get through forever.
0: Good. So are you ready to play Free Gas for Life, or as far as 50 grand will take you?
1: I am.
0: All right. Give us that four-digit code for us to enter into the safe to see if we can open it up.
1: Okay. I am saying 1125.
0: 1125. Brett is going to enter that into the safe. By the way, people are asking me what the code is as if I know. We don't even know what the code is.
2: No idea.
0: We're not allowed to know.
2: No. Ask Brett.
1: Okay.
2: Here we go. 1125.
0: Oh,
1: no.
0: Sorry, Loretta.
1: That's okay.
0: But that's all right. You got $101 just for being caller 10.
2: There you go.
1: Oh, very good. Thank you so much. I appreciate it. You guys are the best.
0: Oh, thank you.
1: I love listening to you at work every morning.
0: Thank you, Loretta.
1: All day, actually. Right. I listen to it all day.
0: Oh, get out. Where do you work, Loretta? Do you want to say?
1: Paoli Hospital.
0: Oh,
2: nice.
0: Well, thank you to everyone at Paoli Hospital for listening to us. Yes. Loretta, hang on the line. We just need to get a little more information from you.
2: Loretta, now they're going to hit you up. You're paying for lunch because they found out you just won $101.
1: Right.
2: So, yep.
1: Thank you.
0: Thanks to our friends at Turnersville Kia, and we will play Free Gas for Life, or as far as 50 grand will take you again.

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3: We made an announcement this morning. The 17th annual Kathy's Clips will take place on August 28th and I'm bringing it here to B101. 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So August 28th, it is a Friday. 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
4: Perfect. Back to school time.
3: Back to school. We're going to give you a nice back to school or, you know, back to work after summer haircut.
4: I love it. And I love people always say, I want to come out and meet you guys and hang out with you guys. 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
3: And by the way, you're not just getting your ponytail chopped off, and obviously we're donating it to a great cause, but the stylists are going to give you a new haircut. 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
3: 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You're going to leave there looking great with a brand new haircut.
4: Great. More information?
3: B101philly.com. You can get all the information and you can sign up for one of those appointment times. Last week, Thursday night, we went to the Mainline Today Best Of event, which, by the way, they put on an amazing event.
4: Wow.
3: It was great.
4: From start to finish, incredible.
3: But I wanted to get an update because obviously we all hung out there together, and Bobby was Brett's chauffeur. They had a little date, and you took him to the event.
4: I picked him up. He was there. He was on time.
3: Ooh.
4: He was waiting for me right there, and we got in. We got there on time and everything. I think we had a great time. We had a good date, right?
5: He wouldn't hold my hand, but
4: I wouldn't.
5: It was so cute.
4: I wouldn't, but we got there, and right away, we walk in. He just goes, there's cocktails over there. I see cocktails over there. And there's food. Immediately, he found it all, which was great.
3: Well, when I ran into you guys, we had handfuls of food and we had drinks.
4: Yep.
3: And it was the best of. I mean, they had some food and drink out there that was delicious.
4: Incredible. I will say my favorite part of the night, Brett, two things. One was I got to see where Brett lives. Cute little nice little neighborhood right here.
3: You picked him up at his
4: house. Yep.
5: No,
4: dropped him off.
5: Yeah,
4: dropped him off.
5: He said, I can't let you walk home in the dark.
4: I couldn't. Yeah, I couldn't end the date that way. No, I just dropped him off. This is just a first date.
5: I invited him up.
4: Kathy, first date. So.
3: I invited him up.
4: During the
3: Smart,
4: event.
3: Bobby. Play hard to get.
4: Thank you. I'm trying. During the event, do you guys remember this? All of a sudden, literally, we're all just having a good time talking, and you hear this. And you look over, and Brett is gone. He is just running to the dance floor as fast as he can the moment they started playing this song. And next thing you know, there he is dancing, moving all around right away. By the time this part hit in the song, he was already on the dance floor. He went 100 yards right on there.
5: The singer was amazing. She came off the stage and into the crowd. She was dancing with us. The whole band was awesome that was there.
4: My favorite part, he literally just was like, oh yes, I feel it.
3: I thought you were going to say when the lady walks behind you.
4: haven't talked about that one
3: yet.
4: Do
3: you want to save that for later?
4: Well, yeah, save that one for later because we definitely have another story.
3: Yeah, we've got another story.
4: I might have another date someday.
3: Okay, I wasn't sure. So I left, you know, obviously a little bit early because I had to wake up the next morning to come into work, but I wasn't sure.
5: So did I.
3: Oh, yeah, that's right. You did have to wake up. I wasn't sure if anything happened after I left.
4: Yeah. No, but we do have a story in the future that we will definitely share with you that you were going to go, whoa, wait, what happened?
3: Well, thank you to everybody at Mainline today because it was a great event. It was so nice to be honored. A lot of people came over to we have like a photo booth when we go out to events, and people came over, took pictures with us. And so, yeah, it was really nice. I'm glad we got to do that.
4: Great time. Love it. And you're a great date.
5: Aw, thanks, Bobby.
1: I want more. Let's be honest. Looking at those prices at the pump can take all the joy out of your drive.
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0: $50 for a second round of impossible question this morning. Just under 3% of us will admit to this. What is it? We've gotten a couple of guesses, kind of in the right category.
1: Closer.
2: Heading to the party, not there yet.
0: Yeah. Exactly. That's perfect. Heading to the party, but not quite there yet. Bobby, some of the wrong guesses from earlier.
2: Moving up in the stadium seats for a better view. Never using an emoji in text. Not washing your feet in the shower. Come on. And not liking a sibling. Right?
0: I like the moving up in the stadium seats for a better view, not having to do with the impossible question, but Bobby said that he actually, you do this.
2: I've done it. You keep your eye out for the seats that no one's sitting in for a couple innings.
0: So you guys know me, right? Like, this is totally something I would do, right?
2: Move up in the seats?
0: Yeah.
2: Yeah, and they'd be like, oh my gosh, I'm so sorry.
0: Yeah.
2: I can hear that.
0: Except I rarely do this. I don't know why. Concerts, you know, going to a Phillies game, whatever. I get nervous because, like, when I get to my seat, if somebody's sitting in it, I'm like, now it's a hassle for me. I got to be like, you're in my seat.
2: Here's my ticket.
0: What's your ticket number? Are you supposed to be there?
2: You got to play dumb. Well,
0: no.
2: Oh my gosh, I'm in the wrong section. I'm so sorry.
0: I know, but I don't know. Like, me, and I don't want, like, then people turn their heads and they're like looking at
2: you. How do you think the person in our parking garage feels every time they pull in and your car's in their spot? So, I mean, let's talk about that if we're going to go there.
0: But listen, if there was a whole group of people standing out there when I walked out to be like, this isn't your spot. I would probably wouldn't do it. Oh, God, there's going to be a whole group of people.
2: There's a whole group of people out there by your car waiting. I'm getting a group together right now.
0: So anyway, this is like totally something I would do, but I don't think I've ever really done it. Maybe at the end of a ball game or the end of a concert.
2: Right.
0: When the
2: late
0: people
2: in innings,
0: have probably already left. Yeah.
2: Yeah, I'm telling you, keep your eyes up for them.
0: Okay.
2: Third or fourth inning, you're good.
0: We're going to take your guesses now. Just under 3% of us will admit to this. What is it? 888-333-B101.
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2: Impossible question this morning, $707. Just under 3% of us will admit to this. What is it? Good morning, Christine.
3: Good morning.
2: All right, what's your guess?
3: I'm going to say not washing your belly button.
4: Oh, come on.
5: Christine.
2: I knew you'd love this, Bobby.
4: Can I just put it out there right now that everyone listening and everyone everywhere in the world should be washing every part of their body? Like, it doesn't, there's, you don't just all of a sudden be like, hey, I'm just going to skip my feet or I'm going to skip my belly button today. Wash everything.
2: Get in there. Wash that belly button.
4: Just that thing.
3: I know.
2: Bobby, I'm going to make you hurl this morning.
4: No, don't. No. I was just on vacation. Had a great time.
2: My college roommate has never in her life washed her belly button.
5: Oh, my God.
4: Why? Why would she admit that?
2: Okay, so it grosses her out. The thought of like a finger or something going in there, she can't handle it. Like it makes her
4: nauseous.
2: You know
4: what she can't handle? How about someone throwing up when they see her stomach? That's disgusting.
3: Ew.
4: Yeah, it was right.
2: So we used to, after a party, we used to hold her down and try to clean her belly button.
4: That's pretty funny. Little party trick.
2: Listen, I was trying to help a friend out. She needed a clean belly button.
4: Oh, my gosh.
2: That's gross,
4: yeah. Christine. How COVID started?
2: But no, that's not the correct answer.
3: It is.
2: That's not right. How COVID started.
4: Yeah, I thought that's
2: she
4: how
2: said
4: COVID
2: Christine
4: started.
2: Said yes.
4: Yeah, she's right. It is. Wash your belly button. Thank you, Christine.
2: Keep your guesses coming, 888-333-B101, $707. Just under 3% of us will admit to this. What is it?
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1: $707 for the impossible question this morning. Just under 3% of us will admit to this. What is it?
2: Philly family fun. That's the theme, right?
1: Philly family fun here on B101. Marie, what's your guess?
3: My guess is cheating on their partner.
2: Philly family fun. There you go, Marie.
3: Now, I was taking it from one of the guesses yesterday when they were saying about not getting married again.
2: Oh, well, you know what? That's
1: okay,
2: right.
1: Marie.
2: I like where you're going.
1: Yes, okay.
2: Yep.
1: Good guess, but no, not the correct answer.
3: Oh, okay.
1: All right. Have a great day.
3: You guys have a great day.
1: Also, 3% I think would be low, don't you? Unfortunately.
2: Philly family fun.
1: Right.
2: Kathy.
1: Okay, we'll go to Diane.
4: Philly,
1: good morning.
4: Broken family fun.
1: Hi, Diane.
5: Hi.
1: All right, what's your guess?
5: Good morning. That you love your children or a child, but you don't like them.
1: Where are we going with this question?
2: Philly family fun.
1: Diane, ooh. Do you not like your child?
5: Oh, yeah, I do. But I mean, I've heard the saying before for people in general. You like them, but you don't. I mean, you don't like them, but you love them.
2: Oh.
1: Yeah, you love them, but you don't get along as the person.
5: Yeah.
2: Okay.
5: Yeah.
1: I know what you're talking about, Diane, but this is going in the wrong direction.
2: Heavy run of guesses.
1: Yeah, this is not the right guess. Sorry, Diane.
2: Yeah, sorry, not it.
5: Thank you anyway.
2: But we love you. Okay, there you go.
5: Love you guys.
2: All right.
1: Have a great day. All right, Tom's going to be our last guest of
2: Tom,
1: the morning.
2: Tom, save us here. We've had some deep guesses here.
1: Tom,
2: help us.
1: With all his energy, good morning.
2: Bring it, Tom.
1: Bring it, Tom.
6: Good morning.
1: Little chuckle. What's your guess, Tom?
6: I'm thinking maybe as a young kid, they had bad experience, and as an adult, they just won't go to the dentist anymore.
1: Oh, I know. I know that people that's happened to. Like, they were traumatized as a child, and they don't go, but not going is going to cause you way more issues.
2: You're going to have way more trauma later on, right? Good guess, though, Tom. I do like the guess, but...
1: Like the guess, Tom, but no. Nope. Not the right answer.
6: Okay, have a good day.
1: All right,
2: you too.
1: Just under 3% of us will admit to this. What is it? Tomorrow morning, $808 for the impossible question.
2: Ooh.
1: Wait, don't go anywhere. We actually have one more thing to give away, which we didn't mention all morning.
7: What?
1: Because you didn't put it on the sheet. Where's the information?
8: Look at your paper right there.
1: Oh, okay.
8: Kathy, the paper that's right in front of you that you asked me to put it on, that
1: yes.
8: I did the job that I was supposed to do. Yeah.
1: All right. I can't blame this one on you.
8: No.
1: We have Hot Wheels Monster Truck Live tickets to give away. 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So we've got a 4-pack. We're going to do a question of the day. If you get the answer correct, something that happened throughout the morning, you'll win this 4-pack. Here's the question. What was the announcement we made this morning?
2: Ooh, that one at 7:40?
1: Yep.
2: Ooh.
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2: All right, when it happened to me, I said a lot of words out loud that I cannot repeat on the radio. 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
3: I do. So I'm going to say talking to ourselves out loud.
4: Correct. But thank you, Jessica. Good try, though. Thank you. B101, who's this?
5: Tina, how you doing?
2: Tina, what's your guess?
5: 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Kathy's doing her 17th annual hair cut. I didn't hear the complete thing, but
4: that's,
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4: 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That's good enough, Tina.
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5: Thank you. And it is Tina's 61st birthday, August 28th.
4: Nice. Good for you.
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Do you remember the Rosie O'Donnell show? Before Oprah started doing her big giveaways, Rosie used to actually give away gifts to the guest audience. And I was a guest once, and she gave us a hand vacuum and pillows. So I had traveled to New York City to watch the taping of her show. And so for the rest of the day, there were four of us. We had to walk around New York City with a hand vac and pillows. We went to a restaurant. We were shoving everything underneath the tables. It was pretty funny. But speaking of Rosie O'Donnell, she says that she is coming back to The View, but as a guest for the show's milestone 30th season, which kicks off in late September.

0: Weather is brought to you by Wawa. A nice day today, much less humid than yesterday. We have sun and clouds, a high of 88. Now tomorrow, the humidity is increasing again, a high of 83 with some heavy thunderstorms in the evening. 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

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Up to $808. Just under 3% of us will admit to this. What is it? 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

I would like to congratulate my co-host on the Kathy Romano Show, Bobby Smith, and his team that took part in the canoe carnival in Medford Lakes. They won the whole thing. They got first place. If you go to @thekathyromanoshow on Instagram, you can see pictures and video of their creation. It was absolutely incredible. The whole event looks amazing. I want to go out to this next year. But congratulations to Bobby Smith for winning canoe carnival.

Earlier this morning on the Kathy Romano Show, we made an announcement. The 17th annual Kathy's Clips Benefiting Wigs for Kids is now here at B101, and I'm so excited about this. 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

Impossible question is up to $808 tomorrow morning on the Kathy Romano Show. The question is, just under 3% of us will admit to this. What is it? I think we're getting closer. We had a few guesses where people were kind of in the right category. So I think we'll get there pretty soon. $808 tomorrow morning. We'll do two rounds of it, 7:10 and 9:10. So get your guesses ready and call us tomorrow morning on the Kathy Romano Show.

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0: 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Mark your calendars for Friday, August 28th. 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A nice day today, less humid with sun and clouds, a high of 88 degrees. Now tomorrow, the humidity increases again, a high of 83 with a heavy thunderstorm in the evening. And then on Thursday, humid with a thunderstorm in spots, high 89.
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We made an announcement. Kathy's Clips, the 17th annual Kathy's Clips benefiting Wigs for Kids, is taking place on Friday, August 28th. 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You can read about all the guidelines and sign up for an appointment. And then tomorrow morning, we'll have $808 for the impossible question. Thanks so much for joining me today. Bill's in next. He'll take you through the rest of the afternoon.

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So, happy Tuesday. Did you wake up feeling taller this morning? Well, it's not your imagination. So here's a weird body fact I just saw on what else? TikTok. So it must be true. When you wake up in the morning, you're actually about a centimeter taller. While you sleep, your spine stretches out, and then throughout the day, you compress and get a little bit short. There you go. I'm a short king, so, you know, I like feeling a little taller in the morning. It's the police now debate.

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Wouldn't you like to say good riddance to these gas prices, guys? $4.21, that's the average price for a regular gallon gas in Philadelphia and the suburbs. 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That is incredible. It's sponsored by our friends at Turnersville Kia. Couldn't do it without them. Good luck tomorrow right here on the B. It's Taylor now.

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Or better yet, go to Times Square, take a picture of me with a Kodak. 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

So if you're out and about tonight, you see grills going, kids playing, maybe even a police car or fire truck on the block. Guys, it's National Night Out. It's all about neighbors getting together, meeting local police and first responders, building a stronger community. And hey, you might even meet a neighbor you didn't know. It's a great event. Plenty of them happening throughout the Delaware Valley tonight. National Night Out. It's true from Spandau Ballet now on the beat.

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recently. 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
0: 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And Philly's home for the Kathy Romano Show.

Paul Young every time you go away. Have you gone to the Netflix House Philadelphia, which of course is in King of Prussia? It is amazing. Such an awesome immersive experience. And coming up today, now, not right now, but it's a little while. You got to wait. But a little after 5 o'clock, I'm going to have a 4-pack of tickets to check out Wednesday, Eve of the Outcasts at the Netflix House Philadelphia. And it looks so immersive and so awesome. You can get tickets at netflix.com/house. But win them from us a little after 5. Speaking of Netflix, here's Huntrix.

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Tony Braxton on the B. Do you feel like your attention span is getting a little bit shorter? Well, you're not imagining it. So this is wild. Many years ago, 22 years ago, the average person could focus for about 2.5 minutes of pure focus. Today, guys, it is down to 47 seconds. I'm 35 on a good day. It's Katy Perry.

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Nelson Phillips on the beat. Guys, are you familiar with Kathy's Clips? 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

Happy Tuesday. 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No, Wednesday, Eve of the Outcasts, happening now at Netflix Philadelphia. 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

Madonna like a prayer, and I'm sure prayers were answered when LeBron said, you know what, I'm signing with the Sixers. Well, check this out. There is actually a new mural of LeBron James. Beautiful work here. Got to give him a shout out. Artist Bill Strobel. So the incredible painting of LeBron James is on the side of

0: Hey, if you're in Vegas, Kelly's will be there with her Vegas residency at, the Coliseum till the 15th, August 15th, if you want to check her out. Guys, did you check out the impossible question this morning? You should have. Nobody got it. $808 tomorrow morning on the Kathy Romano Show. Just under 3% of us will admit to this. What is it? Here's some of the wrong guesses to help you along.
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MJ on the B. Happy Tuesday, guys. If you're headed to Citizens Bank Park this weekend, well, it's a big one for Phillies fans. So Chase Utley, the greatest second baseman in franchise history, is going to be inducted into the Phillies Wall of Fame, the Toyota Phillies Wall of Fame. It's part of the Phillies Alumni Weekend, August 7th through the 9th. Isn't that amazing? Well-deserved and well-earned, sir. It's Taylor Swift now on the B.

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0: This is

And how do you think you'd live off of $748 million? I think you'd do okay. That is the Powerball jackpot for tomorrow night's drawing. Now, you wouldn't get all that money. There are taxes, after all. So the cash value is about $342 million. Now, if you were to be ultra conservative with that $342 million and said, you know what, I'm going to stick it in some online savings account and get like 4% a year, it would be almost $14 million. Isn't that something? It's Bruno now in the big.

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Journey and Open Arms on Philly's B101. Happy Tuesday, guys. How you feeling? I'm a little bit sore. I got to be honest with you. I've been picking up some deals, these like end of the summer deals, you know, sales deals, and I got myself a little patio set for the back deck. I needed a new one anyway. Got a really good deal. So, you know, you got to put it together yourself. So I did the chairs and the table today. I was so proud of my work. You know, I figured, this wasn't that hard. Pretty easy. There were parts left over. Covers for like the underneath of the chair. I'm like, is anybody gonna really notice that anyway? So I don't know. There's no going back at this point. It's Mary J. Blige on the

0: Adele, Easy on Me, this impossible question on the Kathy Romano Show. Not so easy, is it? $808 tomorrow morning, guys. Just under 3% of us will admit to this. What is it? Here's some of the wrong guesses from this morning. Maybe this helps you out.
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0: What caused that crash on the Schuylkill? Will it rain before the kids' game? What happened at the school board meeting last night?
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It's down to just 47 seconds. So if you got distracted halfway through this little talk break of mine, wake up, pay attention. 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

Well, you know who's no scrub? That LeBron James. Pretty good NBA career so far. He's not done yet. Loving the new LeBron James mural, though. Quite amazing here. This is right on Javelin Street, located on Shirley near Fairmount Avenue, if that helps you out. But you can, much easier way to do it is watch it on Instagram. Check it out on Instagram. Bill Strobel is the artist. He's incredible. And got to give Bill props here. You can check out his Instagram page, at Bill Stro, STRO, the number 4 underscore art. Amazing job, Bill.

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0: You know, for years as a kid, I was convinced the name of the band was Mr. Miser. No, it's Mr. Mister. Broken Wings on the B, although Mr. Miser is a pretty good ring to it. You know what has a good ring to it? Winning $808. That is the impossible question jackpot tomorrow morning on the Kathy Romano Show. Just under 3% of us will admit to this. What is it? Here's a few of the wrong guesses they got this morning.
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5: 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Sunshine for today, but maybe a little bit of rain tomorrow. Highs in the mid-80s.
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anti-hero. You know who's a bit of an anti-hero? That Wednesday from The Addams Family. I love Wednesday on Netflix. Such a great show. Guys, coming up a little bit after 5 o'clock, I'm going to have a 4-pack of tickets for you to experience Wednesday, Eve of the Outcasts at Netflix House Philadelphia. Promises to be an amazing time. 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

0: Bruno on the beat. So, guys, have you ever been to the Netflix house in King of Prussia? It's technically Netflix House Philadelphia, but it's in KOP. It's awesome. 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
1: They say the holy water's watered down, and this town's lost its faith. Our colors will fade.

0: Hi, B101. Who's this?
1: Hi, this is Rachel.
0: Hey, Rachel. Where are you calling from?
1: Worcester, PA.
0: I love Worcester. I was just in Worcester today playing a little golf, Rachel.
1: Awesome.
0: right in your neighborhood there. It was a good 9 holes for sure. That's all I played was 9 holes. Well, listen, are you a fan of the Netflix House Philadelphia and King of Prussia? You don't live too far away.
1: No, we don't.
0: Well, it's an awesome time. Have you ever been?
1: Not yet. I was hoping to get tickets for my daughter.
0: Well, you hoped correctly. You won. You are caller number 10, Rachel.
1: Awesome. Thank you so much.
0: Yes, it's a 4-pack of tickets to go experience Wednesday, Eve of the Outcasts, at Netflix House Philadelphia. You can explore Nevermore Academy. 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Have a great time with the family.
1: Wow.

0: Al. Thank you so much.
1: You got it. Hang on. Get all your information, okay, Rachel?
0: Very good.
1: You got it. And guys, make sure you listen tomorrow a little after 5 for your chance to win these tickets too, right here on The Big.
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We are well within happy hour zone, guys, and I deserve a beer when I get home from work, all right? 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

Luke Combs, Fast Car on the B. If you're going to the Phillies game this Friday night, I am so jealous, guys. It's against the Blue Jays. 6:40 first pitch. At 6:15, Chase Utley, the greatest second baseman in Phillies history, will be inducted into the Wall of Fame, deservingly so. By the way, our Phillies won last night, 6-3. Beat the Nationals, game 2 tonight at the bank. Here's Adele on the B. I let it fall.

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He was awesome in it, actually. Very short scene. Shoots himself in the foot.

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MJ, man in the mirror. When I look at myself in the mirror, I swear I'm shrinking as I get older. 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This is actual science. I saw this on TikTok. 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I need every centimeter.

0: and try to win some money tomorrow morning on the Kathy Romano Show. $808 in the Impossible Question jackpot, guys. Just under 3% of us will admit to this. What is it? Here's some of the wrong guesses from this morning.
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You learn a little something about life from that song. It's Alanis Morissette, Hand in My Pocket, on Philly's B101. So if you see people outside tonight with grills going, kids playing, maybe a police car or fire truck on the block, it is National Night Out tonight. So it's all about neighbors getting together, meeting local police and first responders, and it's all to build a stronger community. Such a great cause. So maybe in your neighborhood they're doing that. Have a safe, fun night, guys. Talk to you tomorrow.

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6: Hey, it's Jen Hatmaker. 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